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0: Jason Aldean's Don't Tell on Me. This is Country Nights Live. Luke Combs, I promised I'd get days like these on the air, so I'm going to play that for you next. You know how long he's been singing? I'll let him tell you.
1: I started singing as soon as I could talk, is what my parents always told me. It was just, I was always getting in trouble for humming in class and singing and stuff. And my aunts, I remember my aunts would always make me sing when I was real little, 5 or 6. I don't know. I didn't really even know that I was any good at it until probably I was in the 9th grade. I just knew I liked it and people liked to hear me sing, and that was it.
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1: Prettiest girl I'd ever seen. 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

0: Burnett, Tucker Wetmore, who's going to be on Country Nights Live coming up this Friday. Got Bailey Zimmerman around the corner by request. You know, he just loves getting out there and playing for y'all.
1: You get out there and the first song comes on and you hear him screaming and you go, yep, there it is. It's like a sense of like, we've waited so long to get here. And you guys, you stayed up late, bought the tickets, did the thing. You guys have like been looking forward to this. So have I. And now it's like we get to see each other. And it's brand new every night, which is the coolest thing. Like brand new people. So excited to hear those songs because I love them. The songs are an earworm to me as well. I love my songs. So I love singing them every night. So it really helps when the fans like every single night are just new. It's so... so cool, man. So cool. It's crazy. I could ramble on about it forever. It's the most insane thing, playing music for people.
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0: South of Sanity, Zach Top. He's got an interesting story on how he got into the music business.
1: Being in Washington, I didn't really have anyone to guide me on, like, what I need to do to, like, get into the music business. So I was just playing and singing, and I practiced like crazy, and that was kind of it. And then in college, I moved to Boulder. Went to CU Boulder for a year, well, I guess three semesters, and then decided I hated it. And I was a year away from finishing a mechanical engineering degree and decided I was sick of it. 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

0: 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You know, Megan Maroney wrote that one for her niece and, you know, had to find out what she would tell her own 15-year-old self.
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1: The Red Clay Strays had a terrifying start to ACM weekend. While flying from Mobile to Las Vegas, part of their jet engine's crowling tore off midair. Their guitarist Zach said bluntly, "We almost died in that private jet." The band had to circle for nearly 2 hours to burn fuel before landing safely, switching planes, and still making it to the show, where they went on to win ACM Group of the Year. Luke Combs made three Wisconsin kids entire summer when he stopped by their lemonade stand before his Lambeau Field shows. He bought four bubbler drinks and tipped them $120, helping the boys pull in $300 for the day. They said meeting him felt like seeing one of the biggest stars in the world. And this coming Sunday, Alan Jackson, Jamie Johnson, and Mickey Guyton will perform during the National Memorial Day concert, airing live from the U.S. Capitol. The annual PBS event honors 250 years of American service and sacrifice, with tributes, stories, and performances streaming worldwide. That's your Country Nights Live news update. I'm Bev Rainey.
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0: Jelly Roll up next by request. I was just talking to somebody about the song I Am Not Okay and how that came to be.
1: I wrote I Am Not Okay because a lot of people in the world are not okay. 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
3: 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It appears by its own numbers, the U.S. government seems insolvent. 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

0: A plague has taken over the building that my studio is located in. My name's Justin. This is the Overnight Ride. I do not know how to feel about this because three of these things have popped up in this building. Two reside in salespeople's offices. One resides in a studio behind me for a local radio station here in Nashville. It's not a sickness. It's not a fashion trend. It's treadmills. Stay with me here. Office treadmills. I have never seen these things in my entire life. It is about 4 feet long, very skinny, but multiple people in this building now have treadmills where they work. Now, in the offices, like if you're a salesperson, I can get it, but I don't know about doing this thing while on the air. I'm out of breath doing this break right now. I can't imagine doing it on a treadmill. Have I missed out? Is this like a thing now? It goes further, though. Wait for this. Not only are they office treadmills, but they shake. I don't know what you call these things. It makes you jiggle, is basically what I'm saying, which I thought was for core strength. No, it is for circulation. I kind of feel left out. I kind of want to get one for in here. I mean, I'm here late at night. Might as well get my steps in. Nashville, an okay walkable city. This is just to get more steps in. I don't know what's going on. Did I miss out on a giveaway? We get a lot of free stuff here. I don't know if we're getting free treadmills. Anybody listening use one of these things at the office?
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0: The summer of Kenny Chesney is coming, and I think we all deserve it. My name's Justin. This is The Overnight Ride. Of course, the new song Carry On, picking up a ton of steam, open up a new record label. Probably going to put a new album out, maybe a tour next summer. But he did just break a record. Carry On, his new song, debuted number 31 in the Hot Country charts, which means he has now scored his 100th hit. If it hits those charts, they call it a hit. He joins George Jones, who has 157, Morgan Wallen, who has 119 only in 8 years, and Taylor Swift, who has 108 songs in country before she jumped over to pop. He is now tied with George Strait for the most ever on the country airplay charts, scoring 100 hits apiece. It's a lot of numbers. What I'm saying is, doesn't happen often.
1: 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Second and third shifters, we are here for you. 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

0: Are we judging a restaurant off how good the ice is? My name's Justin. This is The Overnight Ride. If a restaurant has good ice, I feel like the meal could be bad, but as long as I can carry out a thing of ice to chew on, I'm good. I went to a barbecue place here in Nashville the other day, Edley's Barbecue. And on the ice machine, it said, the best chewable ice you've ever had. Now, the barbecue was really good, I'll tell you that. But the fact that I could walk out of there with chewable ice, the meat could have been dry. The mac and cheese could have been not cheesy. But that ice on the way out really changes my mind. It's a good marketing ploy in case they have a bad day.
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0: say so. Dan and Shay say so on The Overnight Ride. New album, end of the summer, new tour. End of the summer, into the fall. Album's called Young, tour is called Young. And at one time in the future, they may be Meg, Dan, and Shay. They're asked if they became a trio, who would be number one on their list. And they said, Megan Maroney. That's three plus signs and three names.
1: 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The Overnight Ride. Live from Nashville and heard across America. We'll be right back.
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1: It is now time for the yearly tradition of me saying this on the radio and hoping that they will make me an honorary member. My name is Justin. This is the Overnight Ride. If you were unaware, or if you listened on this day last year on the show, you would know that there is a National Hot Dog and Sausage Council. Yes, if you want to visit them, it is hot-dog.org. I don't know what they do. I don't look too far into it. I saw it one time, and now I feel like I need to be a member. I guess I could apply, but I just keep saying it on the radio, and hopefully they're like, come here. And join. It's like an honorary doctorate, a doctor of dog. But why does it exist? It tells us when hot dog season is. Memorial Day through Labor Day is officially hot dog season. It's a 14-week stretch of tubed meat. The summertime, 7 billion hot dogs will be consumed by Americans. 818 every second. Every year I try and boost that number up by myself. It doesn't increase much. It kind of stays the same. We are very consistent with our mystery meat consumption. But if anybody is listening, I feel like those people would be up right now who are on the National Hot Dog and Sausage Council. If there is an open seat, I will gladly fill it for you. I'll even bring my own condiments.
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0: One of these goals, I'm very in on. Actually, two of them. My name's Justin. This is The Overnight Ride. Ella Langley sat down with Billboard, ahead of the ACM Awards, and listed her goals for the near future. Number one, musical guest on Saturday Night Live. I feel like she could do both. It's a rare occurrence where there's a host who is also a musical guest, but she's naturally funny, so I think that would work. She wants to sell out a stadium. Do not think we're far from that. She wants to act. Don't think we're far from that. Bucket list venues. Wants to headline Red Rocks. She could do that tomorrow. Announce it tomorrow, and it's there. But the one that I'm really in on, she wants to have a saxophone in her band. Now, I'm a big proponent of horns in music. I feel like a saxophone on stage with Ella Langley would help her accomplish all of those goals as well. She's on her way to do it, but just like a smooth saxophone, little jazzy element would beef up the performances. They don't need beefing, but it'd be a good extra beefing. I don't know how we got there, but I just want a saxophone in her band.
1: 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Third shifters, those that drive the big rigs, and all of you that just can't sleep. The Overnight Ride will be right back.
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1: Big news out of Nashville this week is that the Super Bowl will be here in 2030. My name's Justin. This is the Overnight Ride. It was just revealed who was on the council, on the committee to bring the Super Bowl to Nashville. Tim McGraw and Eric Church happened to be listed amongst others, like Kirk Herbstreit from ESPN, Nate Bargatze, the comedian. Now, those two on there means at some point they did pitch a country Super Bowl show. Those two being involved with the Super Bowl may mean we get a country halftime show sooner than later.
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Brown's Bar here in Nashville opens up at 10 a.m. today to the public. Does that mean they have breakfast? Kane Brown-shaped waffles? Just copying Disney and Mickey? It's Kane and Woman on the overnight ride.

0: My name's Justin. This is the Overnight Ride. Who's this?
1: Jeff the Joke Guy.
0: Jeff is always calling in from Dallas, Texas. We'll make you laugh. We'll make you groan. Lately, a lot of views on life. Jeff, what do you got for us?
1: So a guy walks into a bar and orders a 21-year-old scotch. And when the bartender gives it to him, he takes a sip and he goes, "This is only 18-year-old scotch. I'm not paying for this. I asked for 21-year-old scotch." So the bartender takes it back and he goes, "Well, what can I get you?" He goes, "How about a 20-year-old tequila?" And so the bartender gives him a 20-year-old tequila. He takes a drink and he goes, "This isn't a 20-year-old tequila. This is only a 10-year-old tequila. I'm not paying for this because I ordered a 20-year-old tequila." So the bartender is frustrated and he goes, "I'll be right back." And he comes back and he goes, "What do you want now?" And the guy says, "I don't know. Just give me something and tell me what it is." And he goes, "Well, here, I'm going to let you guess and see if you can guess what it is." So the bartender hands him a glass. The guy takes a drink and spits it out. Says, "This tastes like pee." And the bartender says, "Well, if you're so good, tell me how old I am." I hate it when people try to act intelligent and talk about Mozart when they have never even seen one of his paintings. I just got a piece of advice for you home remodelers. Never trust an electrician with no eyebrows. This is Jeff the Joke Guy signing off.
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0: So we had Ashley McBride on the show about a week and a half ago. She's doing the media tour. She was on radio over in the UK and revealed that she had the same tube of chapstick for 20 years. She used to work for Dolly Parton, and Dolly gave her the chapstick. She would only use it for special occasions. Her go-to Dolly Parton chapstick. You got to use like a little bit. That's one of those chapsticks where you take out the butter knife and you scrape the top a little bit. Then you put it on your lips. As a chapstick expert and addict, I do know that. When people ask to use my Burt's Bees, I will take out the plastic knife and cut some off for them. It's sanitary. It makes me feel better. Anyway, this was about Ashley McBride and her Dolly Parton chapstick. But I'm so into it that I feel like we went too far.
1: We're here for you. Second and third shifters, we are here for you. More.
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Riley pitched the idea, so maybe happening. They've had two very successful songs together, talking about him and Ella Langley, teaming up on a few songs. Said he may want to do a full duet album with her. 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

105.1 K105, and a good morning to you. It's JTM RG here with the morning show. About a 20% chance of rain, and it's going to be much cooler with a high today of only 62. Right now, Riley Green on K105.

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1: There's a new dining experience happening across the country. It's called Serial Killer Speakeasy. It's right now, it's in Fresno. It's a 90-minute dining experience that's described as an immersive true crime event. So they'll have performers tell the stories of Ted Bundy, Jeffrey Dahmer, John Wayne Gacy, and Ed Gein.
0: Just what you want to hear when you're eating a big old juicy rare steak.
1: Jeffrey Dahmer story. No, thank you.
0: Each case is paired with a drink themed after the killer, including The Friendly Stranger, Apartment 213, Killer Clowns, and Gein's Cauldron.
1: Yikes.
0: The event has been booked across the country, and it's riding the coattails of the true crime fad.
1: So, JT, would you want to go?
0: No.
1: No. Really? I'm surprised. I thought you'd be right on that.
0: Nope.
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7: You and I have never met, but I'm willing to bet that there is something you would like to do, but you feel like you can't, that it's too hard, that you don't deserve it. A colleague of mine recently told me about this new book called Brave Shift, 30 Mindset Changes to Transform Your Life. It's written by a woman named Michelle Carrer. Carrer says the one thing most people forget when they set a goal is to attach a reason to it. Having that reason is big, because when you don't want to do something that's necessary to reach your goal, you can go back to your reason to find the motivation you need. Try to frame your goal as something you want to achieve, as opposed to being a bad part of yourself that you want to change. That will make you more likely to succeed, as will asking for help. All of us need it, and it makes people feel good to help you achieve your goals. I'm Dr. Sanjay Gupta, helping you live a better life.
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0: 105.1 K105 with Vincent Mason and along with JT and Margie. A former CIA scientist has claimed that there are several alien species the U.S. government secretly knows about. His name is Dr. Hal Puthoff. He's a physicist and an electrical engineer who worked in the intelligence community and UFO research programs back in the 1970s and the 1980s.
1: Yeah.
0: He says bodies have been recovered from crashed UFOs, and there are at least four categories of aliens.
1: See, just like the movie Independence Day. He says that there's ones called grays. Those are the ones we always see drawings of, the weird-shaped head and the giant eyes.
0: Mm-hmm.
1: He says there's Nordics. They kind of look like Scandinavian men. Insectoids. They look like giant praying mantises. And reptilians kind of look like a crocodile with human legs.
0: Wonder where they got all these things stored.
1: Yeah, well, I don't know. Where's that Area 54, maybe? I don't know.
0: Yeah, you're probably right.
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1: Good morning and happy Friday. There's a website that, for some reason, has a list of normal things that feel embarrassing for no logical reason. And some of them you might relate to, like trying to park in a tight space, especially parallel parking when everybody's watching, doing yard work in front of your house. I don't know why that would bother anybody.
0: Yeah, I don't know either. Sitting there while the restaurant staff sings happy birthday to you.
1: That's the worst.
0: Opening presents in front of other people. That doesn't bother me.
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Is your body telling you to take a break? We'll find out. 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

0: 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It's JTMRG here for the morning show.
1: It's Friday. Some of us are going to have a three-day weekend. It's 6:03 and it's 50 degrees. And JT talked about this earlier. It's always a good idea to listen to your body. We've all got these relentless schedules, especially if you're a working parent, that just drive you to exhaustion. So here are some clear signs that you need to take a break. You're literally tired all the time. Your bathroom habits are a total disaster. We won't go into that.
0: Yeah, we don't want to go there.
1: You have brain fog that rarely seems to clear, and you feel emotionally numb. So, if you're able to this weekend, listen to your body and get some rest.
0: Get a little bit of rest if you can, sure.
1: If you can.
0: Not too many people do that anymore. Time for a look at K-Country Sports Shorts. Cavaliers lost to the Knicks last night 109-93 in the conference finals. The Knicks now lead the series 2-0. It's a 7-game set. Guardians beat the Tigers 3-1. They're in first place, 3.5 games ahead of the White Sox. And the Bucks beat St. Louis 6-2. That moves them up into fourth place. And that's your sports shorts here on Friday on K105.
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105.1 K105, JT and Margie here with the morning show. Choosin' Texas spent 25 weeks at the top of the charts. Here's her latest and Be Her. She

0: Zach Brown Band, Chicken Fried on 105.1 K105. And a good morning to you. It's JT and Margie here with the morning show.
1: It's 626. It is 50 degrees. JT, how often do you wake up in the middle of the night?
0: Oh, Lord. Well, as of late, not too badly.
1: You've been doing really well this
0: week. Yeah, I've been sleeping pretty well this week, which is highly unusual.
1: But normally, how many times do you wake up?
0: Probably at least two.
1: I wake up two or three times. Well, turns out it's frustrating, but it can also be a normal part of your sleep pattern. There's a sleep specialist named Dr. Rushir Patel who says waking up in the middle of the night is normal, but how many times depends on your age.
0: Mm.
1: Young adults wake up one or two times, middle-aged adults two or three times, and older adults three to five times.
0: Well, you know, the older adults' bladder ain't what it used to be.
1: This is true.
0: Yeah. So waking up really isn't the problem. You should be able to get back to sleep, though, within about 30 minutes. We all know the things that keep us awake at night.
1: Mm-hmm.
0: Being majorly stressed.
1: Check.
0: Undiagnosed sleep apnea.
1: Check.
0: Twitchy legs.
1: Check.
0: Itchy skin.
1: Check.
0: The bedroom's too hot.
1: Check.
0: The National Sleep Foundation recommends sleeping in a cool room between 65 and 68 degrees.
1: Mm-hmm.
0: And one thing they don't mention that keeps you awake.
1: Yes.
0: Ella Langley. Cody Johnson.
1: Yes.
0: Jason Aldean. I get these songs rolling around in my head.
1: What's it called, an earworm?
0: I don't know. It's just like on a loop.
1: On a loop in your head.
0: I get up and go to the bathroom, then I come back to bed, and all of a sudden I'm here in Chosen, Texas.
1: I'm right there.
0: For like an hour. You know.
1: And we had one creepy moment. We woke up in the morning. We both had the same songs looping through our head.
0: That was very weird. So anyway. Maybe that's why you're up as many times as you are. We've got Justin Moore standing by here at K105.
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Your Friday useless fast facts are coming up today. We're going to talk costumes, playing cards, and Egyptian mummies. 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
2: And a good morning to you. It's JT and Margie here with the morning show.
3: It is 6:51 and it's 50 degrees and it is Friday.
2: It is Friday.
3: And right now it's pleasant outside, so let's... I don't know how long that's going to last.
2: Yeah, I don't know either.
3: Take it.
2: Time now for your useless fast facts for Friday.
3: Stuff you just don't even need to know. Like David Bowie, we all know he has all these cool, iconic characters throughout the years. Mm-hmm. Well, the look came from costume designer Ola Hudson. She is the mother of Slash from Guns N' Roses.
2: Is that right?
3: That is a cool connection right there.
2: Well, if you properly shuffle a deck of playing cards and lay them out, the odds are overwhelming that the order has never been seen before in the history of man.
3: How do they know that? Oh, I guess
2: I don't know.
3: There's only so many combinations of 52. Okay. The word moron was originally a medical term for a person with the intellect of an 8 to 12-year-old.
2: The technical term for a burp is an eructation.
3: Eructation?
2: Eructation.
3: Okay.
2: Oh, man, I just had a really embarrassing eructation.
3: Hang on, guys. I got to eructate.
2: Yeah.
3: And the oldest known tattoo was found on an Egyptian mummy of a woman who lived around 5,000 years ago.
2: There you go.
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0: 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Hi there, it's JT and Margie here with your quick hits at 7.
1: It is 7 o'clock. It is 50 degrees. Gas prices are not affecting vendors at the Canfield Fair. So far, over 550 vendors, concessionaires are set for the fair, which runs September 2nd through the 7th.
0: Cool.
1: And there's a new list that ranked the best country singer from every state. George Strait beat out Willie Nelson in Texas.
0: Is that right?
1: Woo. And Kentucky chose Chris Stapleton over Loretta Lynn.
0: Boy. Couple of surprises there,
1: yeah,
0: huh?
1: Yeah, that's interesting.
0: Well, this rocked the NASCAR world. If you haven't heard, NASCAR's Kyle Busch passed away yesterday as a result of an undisclosed severe illness. He was only 41 years old. During a race on May 10th at Watkins Glen in New York State, Busch was struggling with a sinus cold that was worsened by the intense G-forces and elevation changes.
1: That had to hurt.
0: He radioed his crew toward the end of the race, asking a doctor to be ready with a shot for him. But he also competed in two races last weekend, and he was supposed to be on the track for this weekend's Coca-Cola 600 at Charlotte Motor Speedway.
1: So they're not sure if the sinus issue had anything to do with his death.
0: Right.
1: They haven't figured that out yet, but that's just sad.
0: Kyle Busch gone at the age of 41. That's your quick hits for 7 here at K105.
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Sam Hunt recently, adding an addition to the family. He and his wife, Hannah Lee Fowler, quietly welcomed their third child together. 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

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Our poll question's on the way today. We want to know what business you would like to see show up in your community. That's on the way right now. 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
2: Did you forget who we were?
1: No, I didn't know whether to let loose with the fact that you were singing and dancing to this one.
2: I was. Wishing I could sound like Carrie Underwood.
1: Yeah.
2: Not even close.
1: Oh, you weren't too far off.
2: Oh, yeah, right. Yes, I can belt it out like Carrie Underwood. It's 7:21. It is 50 degrees.
1: Mm-hmm.
2: We talked earlier this week about renovations to the Connection Building in downtown Youngstown. They're going to add a coffee shop and a boutique and open up the second floor for offices.
1: Mm-hmm.
2: So our question for you, K-Country, what business do you wish would open in your town?
1: Yeah, in your community. In our community, I would suggest another grocery store.
2: Yeah, okay.
1: We have two grocery stores. I'm not going to name them,
2: mm-hmm.
1: but we have two grocery stores. One's a Giant, and the other one is a real low price place,
2: mm-hmm.
1: okay, where you can save a lot of money.
2: Right.
1: So, but...
2: You're so discreet.
1: but they're the only two. They're the only two. I think we need at least one more grocery store.
2: Okay.
1: Where we live, so...
2: So we're asking you guys, what business do you wish would open in your town? 800-950-1051.
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0: 105.1 K105. So what community, in your community, what would you like to see?
1: You know, there seems to be a shortage of Western wear stores in the area.
0: Yeah.
1: There's really only one that I know of. If you don't go there, you almost have to go to Butler.
0: Yeah, you're right.

0: 105.1 K105. Low cash, hometown home. Andy, good morning to you. JT Margie here with the morning show.
1: It is 7:42, 51 degrees. Thank you for all the calls for our question today. Although right here where we are, Youngstown.
0: There's not much of a shortage of business.
1: Yeah, every business in the world is here, so.
0: So
1: not much of a shortage.
0: Especially on the strip down there on 224.
1: Oh,
0: man, there's
1: it's all there.
0: Tons of good stuff in the Youngstown area.
1: All right, but we'll do this all again on Tuesday.
0: Yeah.
1: Right around 7:20.
0: All right, sounds good.
2: You were saying that I was too dumb to be a criminal.
3: So you understand how stupid you really are.
2: Criminals? Dumb, dumb, stupid.
4: How dumb can you be?
0: Well, let's see. This morning we go to Augusta, Georgia.
1: Close to Florida.
0: For our K-Country crackpot. This thief broke into a home in Augusta, Georgia. He successfully made off with a brand new printer.
1: Okay.
0: Feeling pretty good about the whole thing, he realized he really didn't want the printer.
1: Okay.
0: So he boldly marches into a local Target store and tries to return it for cash.
1: All right.
0: Now, the return was going pretty smoothly until the clerk opened up the scanner bed. Inside, the thief had accidentally left his previous project, a batch of terrible, freshly copied counterfeit $100 bills.
1: Whoops. I hate when that happens.
0: Yeah, darn it, I should have took that darn bills out of the printer. Well, police were called directly into the customer service desk, and of course, he's off to jail.
1: If these people would just use their skills for good.
0: Yeah. Well, but then what kind of good would we get from these skills?
1: You can make fake money.
0: Not very good. Let's give them one.
5: 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The her.
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0: 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Jim McGraw there, where the green grass grows. And a good morning to you. JTMRG here with your morning show.
1: It's 8 o'clock. It is 52 degrees. If you're into horses, you're going to love this. The Red, White, and Blue Charity Horse Show starts today at the Canfield Fairgrounds.
0: Well, that's cool.
1: Starts at 8, starts right now, and lasts until 7 p.m., and then it continues through Saturday and Sunday. Something fun to do this weekend.
0: Memorial Day weekend, Red, White, and Blue. If you've ever taken your laptop to a coffee shop, you may have noticed that you actually get more work done. Well, there's a science behind it. Mm-hmm. Experts say it's not just the caffeine, it's the environment. Coffee shops give you a mix of just enough noise and activity to keep your brain engaged without overwhelming you. That background buzz can actually boost focus and even creativity.
1: It does. When you get in places like that, your whole attitude changes. You just kind of calm down a little. It's nice.
0: A little bit easier than the kids screaming and the dog barking.
1: Yeah, or your coworkers making noise. I got to tell this story because it just makes me laugh. Earlier this year, Dunkin' Donuts started testing 48-ounce Dunkin' iced beverage buckets.
0: Okay.
1: It went so well that they're rolling the buckets out again nationwide starting today. They cost $12.99 each, and what you do is buy them, and then you can refill them with iced coffee or Dunkin' refreshers. Put whatever you want in your big 48-ounce bucket.
0: Wow.
1: And carry it around with you.
0: That's your quick hits. Boy, you get a buzz from that, huh?
1: You sure can.
0: 48 ounces of that stuff. Ooh. That's your quick hits for 8 on K105.
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Why Live, bringing this guy to town along with Travis Tritt, July 10th. 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

105.1, K105 with JT and Margie. Coming up, the K Country Quiz. Today's winner keeps the crown through the Memorial Day weekend.

0: 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Jordan Davis. JT Margie here for the morning show. Good morning to you.
1: It's 8:23 and it is 52 degrees and our piano

0: Players are here on a lovely Friday morning. Good morning. Time now for the K-Country Quiz. Are we ready?
1: We are ready.
0: Research shows by the time we hit the age of 45, we stop worrying about this. What is it? By the time we hit 45, we stop worrying about this. What is it? 800-950-1051.
1: All right, guys, the phone lines are open right now. And again, whoever wins today keeps the crown through the Memorial Day weekend. You're going to be spiffy and sporting it.
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0: Birthdays. I like it, but not it. Thanks.

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1: Research shows by the time we hit age 45, we stop worrying about this. What is it?
2: Drama.
1: Drama. Love it. Not it, though.
0: Thanks.
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1: Research shows by the time we hit age 45, we stop worrying about this. What is it?
2: Is it gray hair?
1: Gray hair.
0: That's a good one, but not it.

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1: By the time we hit age 45, we stop worrying about this. What is it?
2: That the way we look, we're like improving ourselves.
1: Our appearance. Good one. Not it, though.

0: Hi, the K-Country Quiz.
1: By the time we hit age 45, we stop worrying about this. What is it?
2: Gray hair.
1: That's a good one, but not it.
0: Thanks.
3: What people think.
0: Who's this?
3: This is Kim.
0: Kim, where are you calling from?
3: Warren Township.
0: You are right on the money, Kim. Great job.
3: Oh, thanks.
0: You get to wear the K-Country crown for the whole Memorial Day weekend.
3: All right. Thank you.
0: Nice job, Kim.
1: Good
0: job. That's what we were looking for.
1: Research shows by the time we hit age 45, we stop worrying about this. And the answer is what others think of us.
0: Mm.
1: And it's wonderful.
0: What? Are you talking from experience?
1: Yes, I'm talking from experience. Yeah. It's wonderful.
0: Yeah.
1: So that is the K-Country Quiz. We're going to do this all again on Tuesday.
0: Yeah.
1: Right around 8:20.
0: All right. Sounds good. Darius Rucker is coming up next right here at K105. Good morning.
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105.1 K105 with JTM RG. So during the ACM Awards, Megan Maroney was not there. She was overseas at a wedding, even though she was the most nominated. Ella Langley runs away with 7 awards from 7 nominations. Is Megan happy for her? I think not.

0: 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Shay T. Margie here.
1: It's 9:45. It's 56 degrees. One of the things people like about AI is it will do all the boring tasks that nobody wants to do.
0: Yeah.
1: And I like that.
0: Mm-hmm.
1: But what about jury duty? A new poll asked more than 10,000 adults, if you were falsely accused of a crime and it went to trial, would you prefer the case be heard and decided by humans or an AI chatbot? Interesting question.
0: That is very interesting. Here's how it turns out. 75% said they'd prefer a human jury of their peers. Only 7% voted for the best widely available AI chatbot, and 18% were not sure.
1: What would you want?
0: Oh, it depends.
1: I would want humans so you can they can see the expression on your face.
0: Yeah, you can sway them emotionally.
1: You could sway them a little more.
0: But then again, you could sway somebody emotionally the wrong way. You know what I mean? If you're guilty, I don't know.
1: This is true. The chatbot wouldn't be swayed by anything. It would just the facts.
0: Just the facts, ma'am.
1: Interesting.
0: So have you ever been on jury duty?
1: I want to be on jury duty. I'm the one person in the country that wants to be on jury
0: duty. Trust me, you don't want to be on jury
1: duty. I don't, you know, I should be quiet. I'll get summoned now.
0: I have been called for jury duty umpteen times over the years. I actually had to serve twice.
1: Yeah.
0: One was a local case. The other was a federal case in Pittsburgh.
1: Yeah.
0: Which was pretty nasty. It was a big murder case.
1: Whoa.
0: But, and I was really upset about that one because I was chosen as an alternate juror, so I had to be there every day for testimony, and at the end of the trial, I was immediately dismissed, and I didn't get a chance to vote.
1: Aw.
0: Yeah.
1: They said, beat it, loser.
0: Let's get out of here. Let's waste some more of your time. So I don't know. Anyway, I don't know.
1: A chatbot could have been the alternate juror instead of you.
0: That's right. But no, it didn't work out that way.
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105.1 K105. That's going to do it for us. Margie's in tomorrow morning at 6. I'll see you Sunday at 2 on the K-Country Classic Show. Here's Kane Brown on K105.

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day, Potts Farm was a place to go. 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Jack and Jim were a few good men. 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Watch your mouth. Before I have to knock that loud mouth out. I'm tired of talking, man. Y'all ain't listening. Them old

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17: A better life with Dr. Sanjay Gupta.
18: So-called superagers, they are an enviable segment of the population. People who are older than 80, whose brains function like someone a fraction of their age. It's true, a lot of these people have genetics on their side, but more and more research is bearing out the idea that people who practice good brain health also slow their cognitive decline. Dr. Richard Isaacson, a pioneer in the Alzheimer's space, told us that, quote, his studies have found lifestyle changes including diet, exercise, reducing stress, and optimizing sleep, along with managing vascular risk factors with certain medications, can actually help grow brain areas and also reduce telltale signs of Alzheimer's, such as tau tangles and amyloid plaques. What else helps? Staying social, surrounding yourself with family and friends, and maybe even volunteering for a real sense of purpose. I'm Dr. Sanjay Gupta, helping you live a better life.
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0: JT and Margie, Friday morning on the K-Country Quiz. Research shows by the time we hit age 45, we stop worrying about this. 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
8: A better life with Dr. Sanjay Gupta.
9: In recent years, scientists have really dialed up the urgency to understand PFAS, sometimes referred to as forever chemicals because of how long they take to break down. The latest study found these chemicals may be aging men in their 50s and 60s a bit faster than men who are younger or older, or women of any age. Experts we talked to said the accumulation of PFAS may lower testosterone levels in men, impair sperm quality, and increase risks of testicular and kidney cancer. Women, it seems, just seem to be able to clear PFAS faster. Now, whether you're a man or a woman, trying to limit your exposure is a great idea. Three ways to do that. Filter your drinking water. Don't use non-stick cookware like Teflon, and avoid fast food packaging, which are sometimes coated with these chemicals. I'm Dr. Sanjay Gupta, helping you live a better life.
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4: When I first heard Country and She Knows It, the first thing I thought was, man, all the country girls out there across the world are just going to be dancing and vibing and having fun and line dancing. 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I just can't wait to get out on tour and watch everybody dance to it.

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0: JT and Margie, Friday morning on the K-Country Quiz. Research shows by the time we hit age 45, we stop worrying about this. 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
9: 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The global trends and insights lead at Pinterest told us families are thoughtfully designing childhoods rooted in creativity, intention, and meaningful experiences. 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
10: There's something I'd like to talk to you about today, something that's been circulating on the internet that's become a real problem. Deep fake videos of me endorsing products that I've never even heard of and I have no relationship with whatsoever. Let me tell you clearly, these videos are scams. They are designed to take your money. Now, a couple things you should keep in mind. If something sounds too good to be true, it probably is. When you look at these videos, if they don't seem natural, if there's something off about them, the audio or the video, it's probably AI generated. And if you come across something that does pique your interest, see if you can find evidence of it from other sources. I promise you this, if I discover something incredible that you need to know about, I'm going to talk about it somewhere that you can easily find, not on some shady social media site. I'm Dr. Sanjay Gupta, helping you live a better life.

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Survey says here in Ohio, our favorite Memorial Day weekend side is potato chips. You guys in PA, you like salad? You're more than welcome to party over here if you want. We'll save you some chips.

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Thank you, Luke, for the reminder that it looks like it's going to be soggy this weekend. 105.1 K105, your hometown country station. Hey, don't blame me. I'm just the messenger over here. Blame Jim Lowboy. Shotgun, Taylor, and Blake, stay country or die trying. Yes, indeed.

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0: country am I in?
1: It doesn't matter. It's 5 o'clock somewhere.
0: It's always on 5 in Margaritaville, come to think of it.
1: Yeah, I heard that.
0: You've been there, haven't you?
1: Yes, sir.
0: I've seen your boat there.
1: I've been to Margaritaville a few times.
0: All right. Well, that's good.
1: Stumble my way back.
0: Okay. Well, we just want to make sure you can keep it between the navigational beacons.
1: Between the buoys. I got it.
0: All right. Well, it's 5 o'clock. Let's go somewhere.
1: I'm ready. Crank it up.
0: Let's get out of here.
1: I'm gone.

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One of the surgeries, she says, they had to take the eyeball out of the socket. Some things you don't need to know. 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

0: JT and Margie, Friday morning on the K-Country Quiz. Research shows by the time we hit age 45, we stop worrying about this. What is it?
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Cody Johnson might be Entertainer of the Year, but he says he's chopped liver to his son whenever his wife's around. Sounds like a good dad. 105.1 K105, your hometown country station. Weekend weather looking kind of soggy. Don't blame me. I'm just a messenger here.

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12: There's something I'd like to talk to you about today, something that's been circulating on the internet that's become a real problem. Deep fake videos of me endorsing products that I've never even heard of and I have no relationship with whatsoever. Let me tell you clearly, these videos are scams. They are designed to take your money. Now, a couple things you should keep in mind. If something sounds too good to be true, it probably is. When you look at these videos, if they don't seem natural, if there's something off about them, the audio or the video, it's probably AI generated. And if you come across something that does pique your interest, see if you can find evidence of it from other sources. I promise you this, if I discover something incredible that you need to know about, I'm going to talk about it somewhere that you can easily find, not on some shady social media site. I'm Dr. Sanjay Gupta, helping you live a better life.
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Thanks the Lord for another day. 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
1: Prettiest girl I've ever seen. 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

Bella Langley has revealed 5 major career goals that she hasn't accomplished yet. 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

0: JT and Margie, Friday morning on the K-Country Quiz. 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

0: Country Nights Live. It's Bev Rainey, and we've got Tucker Wetmore here with us. Okay, so let's talk about Brunette flying up the charts. You are just, I mean, hedging number one right now. Talk to me about, okay, I give you a lot of crap, and I've chased you around a room before going, what do you mean? Like, because, I mean, I have more blonde hair than
1: you. You are the blonde.
0: I'm the Rapunzel of country music, right?
1: That's right.
0: So I've got to give you a hard time, but is that more storytelling, or is there a story to tell behind that song?
1: There's a story to tell. I mean, it's true. Like, I've dated some blondes, for sure. What I love so much about that song is the tongue-in-cheekiness of it. You know, it's like, and that's the word, those are the words I keep using. It's just different. And like, lyrically, I've never heard a song like it. And that was scary at first. Like, do I want to record it? Do I want to put it on an album? You know, it's like, because it was so different. But that's just a testament of like, if you do something different, most of the time it's going to work out, because people itch for that newness, and they itch for like a feeling of like, oh, this is the first time I've ever felt this or heard something like this. So yeah, I know. I just love the song, and it's just a fun song. You can't help but to tap and sing along, and it gets stuck in your head, and it's doing all the right things right now. So I'm very happy about that.
0: Even as a blonde, I love jamming out to that song. So I got to give you props. So when you've got, you know, Rapunzel jamming out to a song called Brunette, you did something right there.
1: I'll take that. That's a good song.
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24: Getting your heart broken can be really rough. It'll happen to most of us at some point in our lives. It's not just an emotional experience, it's a physical one too. Often described as getting the wind knocked out of you, a knot in your stomach, trouble sleeping. I recently spoke about this with Dr. Yoram Yovel, a psychiatrist and neuroscientist. He was on my podcast, Chasing Life. Now, he told me heartbreak doesn't have to last forever. And while your inclination might be to withdraw, isolate, and shut down, it's often the opposite of what supports healing. 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
25: You know, one of the weirder things I've seen on social media lately is parents feeding their babies butter, like whole sticks of butter. 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You know, butter is full of fat, which a rapidly growing infant needs, but eating butter all the time results in, quote, boxing out other important nutrients they need as well. 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